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2: Hey, what's up? 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Did you hear what Snoop Dogg is doing? 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Mr. Bombay is the name of it, and he named his first, I love this, the first creamy ice cream, Dees Nuts. Thank you, Snoop Dogg. But there's more. There's D's, Sleaze, a chance to win. And, of course, every hit gets bigger. Heading for number one this week.
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1: Enrique Iglesias. 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
6: Spud FM weather for Summerside. We have a yellow warning in effect. That's for rain. Very heavy rain is expected for Prince Edward Island. Rainfall amounts of 100 to 150 millimeters until Monday morning. Rainfall rates of 10 to 20 millimeters per hour may occur over some locations. Thunderstorms may develop, producing locally heavier rainfall. So the forecast looks like this. Rain, 15 to 25 millimeters today. Winds from the northeast, 40 to 70. Temperatures steady near 15. Rain tonight, lows 11. On Sunday, rain, windy and highs 14. And then on Monday, cloudy with a chance of a shower. Highs 18 degrees.
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loving. I wish she'd care to see, but she only cares when she's so inclined. And I fret so much about her loving. I wish she'd let me be, but her destiny's got us so intertwined. Back in 2011, I decided

The music of Chromeo and Jealous on Spud FM, opening up the 9 o'clock hour here on a Saturday morning with Paul M. Good to have you along with me this morning. I hope your day is getting off to a good start. Here's Ariana Grande and Hate That I Made You Love Me.

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0: And that's Paul Russell on Spud FM. Summerside Western Capitals have a exhibition game, a preseason game tonight. The game is going to be in Rustico, the new rink in Rustico. Game time, 7 o'clock tonight, and it's going to be West Kent. West Kent coming over to take on the Caps in exhibition preseason hockey for the Maritime Junior Hockey League. The game tonight is in Rustico, and game time is set at 7.
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0: Spud FM weather for Summerside. We have a yellow warning in effect. That's for rain. Very heavy rain is expected for Prince Edward Island. Rainfall amounts of 100 to 150 millimeters until Monday morning. Rainfall rates of 10 to 20 millimeters per hour may occur over some locations. Thunderstorms may develop, producing locally heavier rainfall. So the forecast looks like this. Rain, 15 to 25 millimeters today. Winds from the northeast, 40 to 70. Temperatures steady near 15. Rain tonight, lows 11. On Sunday, rain, windy and highs 14. And then on Monday, cloudy with a chance of a shower. Highs 18 degrees.
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Lady Gaga, Bruno Mars, and Die with a Smile here on a Saturday of the Labor Day weekend. My goodness, the summer went pretty quickly, didn't it? I mean, I don't know. I think it did. Anyway, here we are at the Labor Day weekend. School starts here soon. We're into September now. We've got that September weather as well. A little chillier, but some nice days. I mean, this is a tough weekend with all the rain and the wind, but, September, October, they can be really nice months as well.

0: 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We should talk about it a bit.
1: Hey, what's up? It's your music-loving friend Rick Dees taking you to number one this week. Did you hear what Snoop Dogg is doing? He has his own ice cream company now, and the ice cream is delicious. Mr. Bombay is the name of it, and he named his first, I love this, the first creamy ice cream, Dees Nuts. Thank you, Snoop Dogg. But there's more. This is Dees, Sleaze, a chance to win. And, of course, every hit gets bigger. Heading for number one this week.
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0: The Weekend, Dancing in the Flames on Sweat FM on a Saturday morning where it's time for a weather update. Sweat FM weather for Summerside, and we're looking at rain at times heavy today, a risk of a thunder shower, about 20 to 30 millimeters, winds from the northeast at 40, gusting to 60, then gusting to 80 along parts of the coast, temperature steady near 15. Tonight, periods of rain, 10 to 15 millimeters, winds from the northeast, 30 to 50, except 70 along parts of the coast, lows 13. Sunday, periods of rain, 5 to 10 millimeters, winds from the north, 30 to 50, except gusting to 70 along parts of the coast, temperature steady near 14. On Monday, cloudy, a chance of a shower, highs 15. On Tuesday, cloudy, highs 15 degrees.
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1: And that's Drake with Hotline Bling on Spud FM, opening up the 11 o'clock hour here on a Saturday morning. Paul M. with you. Good to have you along with me. And I hope your day's getting along nicely. Here's Olivia Rodrigo and Drop Dead.

That's Niall Horan and Tastes So Good to Me on Spud FM here on a Saturday morning. We have a couple of birthdays to pass along your way. Firstly, a happy 19th birthday to Carly Snow. Carly Snow is celebrating a milestone birthday. 19th birthday today to Carly. And happy birthday wishes going out from Mom and Dad and Katie and Caleb and Mabel. They all love you, Carly. And we here at Spud FM, we hope you have a dandy day as well. Carly Snow celebrating a 19th birthday today. Now, we have another birthday to tell you about. Ryan McKinnon is celebrating a birthday today. Now, Ryan, one of the two McKinnon-playing hockey players at a Summerside, both of them playing in Europe, Ryan in particular, is celebrating a 32nd birthday today. And he's

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0: That's Felix Cartel, and the song is called Get What You Give here on Spite FM. By the way, yesterday, our Vogue Optical web poll question, should children under 14 be banned from riding electric bikes? Now, apparently, the younger kids are getting into accidents with these bikes. The Canadian Institute for Health Information said e-scooters and electric bikes, the injuries are on the rise across Canada. Nova Scotia is not allowing the youngest to ride these bikes and e-scooters. And we're asking, should children under 14 be banned from riding electric bikes as well? Our question is over at spud.fm. We'd love to hear from you.
1: Boom, just like that. 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
0: Spud FM weather for Summerside, and we're looking at rain at times heavy today, a risk of a thunder shower, about 20 to 30 millimeters, winds from the northeast at 40, gusting to 60, then gusting to 80 along parts of the coast, temperature steady near 15. Tonight, periods of rain, 10 to 15 millimeters, winds from the northeast, 30 to 50, except 70 along parts of the coast, lows 13. Sunday, periods of rain, 5 to 10 millimeters, winds from the north, 30 to 50, except gusting to 70 along parts of the coast, temperatures steady near 14. On Monday, cloudy, a chance of a shower, highs 15. On Tuesday, cloudy, highs 15 degrees.
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Loud Luxury and the Kid with These Nights on Sput FM. Summerside Western Capitals and the Maritime Junior Hockey League have a preseason exhibition game tonight. 7 o'clock is start time. The game is played in Rustico tonight at the Anew Arena out in Rustico. So if you want to check out the Caps, see what they have, getting close to starting the season, head on to Rustico tonight. Game time is 7 o'clock. They are taking on West Kent. Only need me when it's sundown.

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0: And that's Virginia DeVegas and Lights Out on Spud FM. We have a weather update for you now. Spud FM weather for Summerside. And we're looking at rain at times heavy today, a risk of a thunder shower, about 20 to 30 millimeters, winds from the northeast at 40, gusting to 60, then gusting to 80 along parts of the coast, temperature steady near 15. Tonight, periods of rain, 10 to 15 millimeters, winds from the northeast, 30 to 50, except 70 along parts of the coast, lows 13. Sunday, periods of rain, 5 to 10 millimeters, winds from the north, 30 to 50, except gusting to 70 along parts of the coast, temperature steady near 14. On Monday, cloudy, a chance of a shower, highs 15. On Tuesday, cloudy, highs 15 degrees.
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1: 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Keisha and Hideaway.

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And that's Canada's Avril Lavigne and Skater Boy on Spud FM here on a Saturday afternoon. Harry Styles now late night talking.

0: you happened. That's Ariana Grande and Twilight Zone on Spud FM with Paul M. here on this Saturday. We have a couple of birthdays to tell you about today. Firstly, we want to wish a happy 19th birthday to Carly Snow, celebrating a milestone birthday today. Happy 19th birthday to Carly Snow. That birthday wish coming from Mom and Dad, Katie, Caleb, and Mabel. And, of course, we here at Spud FM, Carly, we hope you have a dandy day as well. And we have a birthday greeting going out to Ryan McKinnon. Ryan McKinnon is playing hockey over in Germany. He and his brother Carson, hockey playing McKinnon boys from Summerside. Anyway, Ryan is celebrating his 32nd birthday today. So happy birthday greetings going out to Ryan McKinnon. And that comes from Mom and Dad and Emily and Jason, McKenna, Carson, Avery, and Walker, all wishing Ryan a happy 32nd birthday. And we here at Spud FM are hoping you have a dandy day as well, Ryan. Ryan celebrating in Germany today.
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0: 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Spud FM weather for Summerside, and we're looking at rain at times heavy today, a risk of a thunder shower, about 20 to 30 millimeters, winds from the northeast at 40, gusting to 60, then gusting to 80 along parts of the coast, temperature steady near 15. Tonight, periods of rain, 10 to 15 millimeters, winds from the northeast, 30 to 50, except 70 along parts of the coast, lows 13. Sunday, periods of rain, 5 to 10 millimeters, winds from the north, 30 to 50, except gusting to 70 along parts of the coast, temperature steady near 14. On Monday, cloudy, a chance of a shower, highs 15. On Tuesday, cloudy, highs 15 degrees.
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Alicia Cara and Wild Things on Spud FM. We're heading to 2 o'clock here on this Saturday afternoon, which means we're heading to our Rick D's Top 40 Countdown at 2, and we're going to get there with Maroon 5 and Cardi B.

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0: Every hit right here.
1: Here.
0: In one place. Rick Dees heading for number one.
2: It's the weekly top 40.
0: Oh, do I have some hits for you. This is your music-loving friend, Rick Dees. Wait a minute. Are those Oreo cookies in Harry Styles' teeth? He has a new treat. That's what we're told. The Oreo chicken burger after he takes his 10-mile run.
2: Oh, that's horrible.
0: That's why I said an Oreo chicken burger. We'll put it up on Dees Sleaze. Get ready. Every hit gets bigger. Remember last week's top five? At number five, Tame Impala with a Jenny remix of Dracula. Screaming out at number four, heading for number three, number two, number one. We'll find out. Ariana Grande.
3: I will find my way for you. I guess it's time to kill you. Now you're like me where you are.
0: Still at number three, way to go, Olivia Rodrigo. And she's so used to number one. Is she heading there now? Taylor Swift.

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He puts everything into it and took it all the way to the top of the countdown. Can he do it again? Bruno Mars, Risk It All.

Oh, the word is passion, isn't it? He throws himself into it, risk it all. Bruno Mars, number one for 3 weeks. Look at Taylor Swift moving up. Ariana Grande, Olivia Rodrigo, the ladies might overtake him. So get ready. And Rick D's heading all the way to the biggest hit of the week. And every week at Rick.com, R-I-C-K.com, we put up three choices of a future hit. Help me choose what we call the sure shot. And this week, your choice, good one. It's from the soundtrack album of the huge movie Spider-Man, Brand New Day. The first was Tame Impala's Loser. This is Steve Lacy. The sure shot from Steve called, Oh!

It's Steve Lacy having a party. In fact, chosen for the party scene in the movie Spider-Man, Steve Lacy, the sure shot. Oh, yeah. Oh, yes, we do have all the big hits in one place. Starting at number 40, it's Rick Dees and Benson Boone. Look at this guy. Feel the bass of this one. Mr. Electric Blue.

Mr. Electric Blue Benson Boone, and Nonstop to number 39. When will One Republic stop writing hits? Probably never. Here they are with Ryan Tedder. You can't miss this voice on vocals.

0: Do you feel it? Need your love. One Republic on the countdown to number one, easing down a bit to number 39 this week. And they were chosen to play for a private retirement party for the CEO of Apple, Mr. Tim Cook. And One Republic said, okay, we'll do it. They were given a check, we understand, for $2 million. Good for you, One Republic, and I'm sure Tim Cook enjoyed it. Oh, and they do want to be in the new Days of Thunder soundtrack. They told me, with, of course, Tom Cruise, it would be a remake of a 1980s movie hit. Maybe something like that hit they had in my last movie, I Ain't Worried, remember? How about it? It's One Republic writing a new one for Tom Cruise. And Rick D's with every hit getting bigger. D's, Lee's coming up. If you miss anything, you'll want to spank yourself.
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4: Oh, let's get back to it. Number 38, that's where we are, and they did take it all the way to number one. Huntrix, Golden.

Taylor Swift sings about her favorite actress with another Taylor in her name, Elizabeth Taylor, who one time told me years and years ago, "I love chocolate. In fact, would you make me a chocolate cake?" She honestly said that, and we did. Okay, that's number 37, just down two. And at number 36, Carol G, the Colombian superstar, 9-time Grammy winner. Her sensual dancing in the Papacito video got her nominated. Here she is with Bruno Mars.

0: Oh, yeah, when you hook up with Bruno Mars, you start to climb. And Karol G does it. There you go. Up three this week, number 36 was Still. If you do get a chance to see Karol G on tour, do it. She throws everything into her dance numbers, and you will not be disappointed. Don't disappoint yourself by not taking the Countdown Challenge right now. This is it. Rick Dees with an Amazon shopping spree. So here's the question. Taylor Swift, we mentioned last week, has a new dog, a Samoyed little fluffy white dog. But she, of course, is a cat person, too. She adopted her third cat, Benjamin Button, and then put him in what video? That's the question. In which Taylor Swift video does Benjamin Button make an appearance? Is it Karma? Is it Me? Or is it Anti-Hero? Karma, Me, or Anti-Hero? Benjamin Button, the cat. Remember the video? Just let me know. Click Rick, R-I-C-K.com. Take the Countdown Challenge. Every hit has a wonderful story this week. All the hits get bigger and bigger, heading for number one.
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0: 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I love it. Thank you so much for the call. Summerside, this is for you. 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
1: If you love hit music, you found your place. Hey. On the way to the biggest hit of the week. Number one. And up to number 35 on the countdown. Rigney's back into it with Cat's Eye at number 35, Animal.

Oh, it's wild. In fact, that's what they call their world tour. The Wild World Tour just got started for Cat's Eye. And Animal going up one this week, number 35 on the countdown. Up at number 34, it's BTE.

0: Dive.
1: Hot stuff out of Korea. It's BTS Swim. Down two this week on the countdown. They're on the big screens now. In fact, if they're in another country, you can see BTS on the big screen near you. Same for others. In fact, Billie Eilish is working with Avatar director James Cameron. It doesn't get any better. Wait a minute. It's D's Sleaze. All right, here we go on D's Sleaze. What emojis are outdated and you should not use them anymore? Here is your list. You'll look like a schlub if you keep using these. Don't use the emoji face that looks like you're laughing until you cry and that one big tear has become overused. You don't look like you're up to speed. Don't use that one that looks like you laugh until you cry. And the red heart, it's overused. It can make you seem like you're not up to speed. Right now, the most popular emoji around the world is the loudly crying face, the one with two rivers of tears pouring out. I don't like it. The wilted flower, another one, overused. Stop using it, or else I'm going to sue you. Don't use the wilted flower or the laugh with the tears. Come up with some, or maybe write a real word. How's that sound? It's Emoji D's reporting in the middle of D's Sleaze. Okay, this is interesting. Rick D is right here with Tame Impala putting together a fake spaceship launch, and people fell for it. Coming up,
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8: Spun FM weather for Summerside, and we're looking at rain at times heavy today, a risk of a thunder shower, about 20 to 30 millimeters, winds from the northeast at 40, gusting to 60, then gusting to 80 along parts of the coast, temperature steady near 15. Tonight, periods of rain, 10 to 15 millimeters, winds from the northeast, 30 to 50, except 70 along parts of the coast, lows 13. Sunday, periods of rain, 5 to 10 millimeters, winds from the north, 30 to 50, except gusting to 70 along parts of the coast, temperature steady near 14. On Monday, cloudy, a chance of a shower, highs 15. On Tuesday, cloudy, highs 15 degrees.
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1: Every hit gets bigger. Rick D's to prove it to you. Zara Larsson went to a songwriter's camp in Stockholm, Sweden, and she heard the writers in the next room saying, "We love those lyrics. Would you do our song?" She did. And this is it. Lush Life at number 33.
14: I live my day.

Oh, yes, a big jump for Zara Larsson. Lush Life, up 5 this week, number 33 on the countdown. At number 32, Rick Dees, here we go, Tame Impala. And the tour is taking off in a fake spaceship. We'll give you full D's sleaze after number 32, Loser.

Loser going up one, number 32 this week. You talk about putting money into a live show. Tame Impala does it. It's a huge spaceship, and to pull it off, it was engineered by a world-class team who built a massive overhead structure. This structure weighs tons. 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That's R-I-C-K.com. It's suspended above his head. They can hoist it up. They tilt it. It costs a ton and weighs many tons. The spaceship, wait till you see the photos and the video. It's fake, but looks real. The real hits right here, back-to-back number 31. Sabrina Carpenter, when did you get so hot?

0: go, Sabrina Carpenter. When did you get so hot? From the Man's Best Friend album, and now she's put together an award ceremony called the Man's Best Friend Awards, and her fans vote in 9 different categories, from best song to most underrated track, best lyrics. That's a real fan base when they do that, take the time away from other social media, but Sabrina Carpenter can pull that off. Rick D's pulling up close to the biggest 30 hits of the week. Every hit gets bigger. And how about this? Snoop Dogg makes it to the middle of D's sleaze. And it's amazing. How would you like to get paid to be an ice cream taster for Snoop Dogg? Is this right? Yes, it is. Snoop Dogg has started his own ice cream company called Dr. Bombay. And anyone, anywhere in the world can apply for this job. It's $10,000 a month. Very impressive. And what do? You taste ice cream for Snoop Dogg. He's an outgoing guy. He said, somebody out there with great taste buds. Is this you? We'll taste different flavors of Dr. Bombay ice cream and then report back to Snoop Dogg. That's about it. For $10,000 a month and the first flavor, I'm so flattered. Snoop Dogg says, we're going to call my first Dr. Bombay flavor D's Nuts. Thank you. It's
1: D's Sleaze.
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8: Woo! Here we go.
0: Well, here we go. The biggest 30 hits of the week. It is Rick D's, and she has reinvented herself. She says, you know, I took time off. I did reinvent myself. It is so wonderful to be back. And on the countdown, Hillary Duff starts out your top 30. It's called Mature.

0: Brian.
1: Look at that. You dim all the lights and they mistake your charm for some cosmic sign. Hilary Duff, Mature, up on number 30 on the countdown. Nonstop Rick Dees and all the hits at number 29. Ariana Grande right here. Highest debut of the week. Petal.

Oh, and she puts the pedal to it, doesn't she? Highest debut this week is number 29 already for Ariana Grande. And Petal, of course, she wrote it, she produced it, she's so incredibly talented. Everybody talks about Ariana Grande and her fashion statements, but she is not Kylie Jenner. Kylie Jenner, regular listener to the countdown to number one, declared by Forbes magazine as the youngest self-made billionaires ever. Self-made, all of her own ideas, cosmetics, makeup, fashion, everything else. The youngest billionaires, way to go, Kylie Jenner. Up at number 28, let's keep it nonstop, Rigney's and Bruno Mars, I Just Might.

0: Or do you feel it? Be her. Up one, number 27. Oh, by the way, did you hear that the Ella Langley and Doja Cat little tiff is going on? It seemed Doja Cat was saying, I don't know who that is. And a comment took off. Doja later said, I wasn't trying to throw shade on Ella Langley. I just said, who is she? She came out of nowhere. Now they are both award winners, and Rick D's making sure that we're under rumor control. No problem with those two. Okay, wait a minute. Something else did come out we couldn't believe this week, so we put it in the category of
1: Believe It or Don't.
0: Well, believe it or don't, look at these photos from Dua Lipa. Dua, you want to see these? I would imagine you do.
2: Yes, sir.
0: Mm-hmm. So we posted these Dua Lipa photos from the honeymoon at Rick.com. And she may be married to the next James Bond. How about this? Colin Turner is the rumored next 007, and he's in these photos, as some women say, a hunk. How about this? Dua Lipa, or Dua, you believe what she doesn't have on? Make sure you click Rick and see these.
1: Believe it or don't.
0: Couldn't believe it. Get ready. 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
0: 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A weekend full of hits. 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

Olivia Dean on the countdown. This week going up on number 26, couple minutes, actually 3 minutes and 30 seconds to be specific. Number 25, let's do the biggest 25 hits of the week. Alex Warren, Fever Dream.

0: Alex Warren on the countdown. He's a regular. Fever Dream up one, number 25 this week. The same Alex Warren who started a skateboarding YouTube channel. He skinned his knees up a lot, but he's an amazing skateboarder. Has wonderful hand-eye coordination. Alex Warren, we of course have the link. If you'd like to see some of his skateboarding, just click RICK.com. Click Rick. And did you hear that Harry Styles runs sometimes 10 miles a day? And what does he eat for energy? Have you heard of the famous Oreo burger? Wait till you hear this. All coming up.
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0: Make sure you're here for the hits this weekend. It is Rick D's counting down to number one. Right here for you, Summerside and beyond on 102 Spud FM. Ooh, some extra music. I love it. Thank you so much for the call, Summerside. This is for you. 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
3: Come on, let's get back to the hits. Rick Dees and Stella Lefty. Boston, right here at number 24 on the countdown.

Okay, there she is in her 20s and already a billionaireess, Stella Lefty, Boston. And Rick D's taking you up to number 23. It's Harry Styles, American Girls.

0: those American girls. Harry Styles this week just down a bit, number 23. This is interesting about Harry. He is probably the most fit countdown superstar we have this week, maybe any week. But Harry runs about 10 miles a day, and now we understand. I am told he loves the new KFC Oreo burger. You heard correctly. Oreo burger. The buns look like Oreos and cream on top of that fried chicken to make you say, ah! How many calories? I am told 700, but we'll check for sure. Way to go, Harry. Keep running. Okay, the top 20 hits coming up. More D's sleaze. Another chance to win on the Countdown Challenge. Rick D's heading for number one.
1: 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Ready? 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
1: Rick D's.
2: And closing in on the top 20 right now at number 22, Rick D's. Here we go. Somber home record.

0: K-A-H-A-N, Mr. Khan, Orbiter. Something else has leaked out this week, so let's put it in the category of
1: Ricky Leaks.
0: Well, look what leaked out. Oh, I can't believe it. Post Malone has sprung for an enormous 20-carat diamond ring for his fiance. Now, 20 carats would be twice as big as Taylor Swift's. And this is, I don't know what it costs, but 20 carats has to be at least a half a million, right? His fiance, Christy Lee, says, not big enough. I'm kidding. This is huge. The photo at Rick.com. Post Malone is making some cash we didn't even know about. And he has canceled part of his tour saying, I had to lift the wedding ring and hurt myself. Post Malone, 20 carats. It leaked out this week in the middle of
1: Ricky Leaks.
0: Okay, the top 20 hits of the week. They're huge. And they're next.
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0: And this is exactly what your top 20 sounds like this week. At number 20, this is Malcolm Todd, Earrings.

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1: How about you, Malcolm Todd, earrings, and nonstop to number 19, it is Rick Dees and Olivia Rodrigo, Stupid Song.
2: New York City's never looked so blue. My friends are

Oh, Olivia. Stupid song. You remember the title, don't you? And let's keep it nonstop up to number 18. Rick Dees with Pink Panther's Zara Larsson, Stateside.

Zara Larson there with Stateside and Pink Panthers. Up at 17. Here we go. Zara Larson, three visits to the countdown and loves it. It's the highest jumper on the countdown this week, called Midnight.

0: Cloudy up at number 17 for Zara Larsson, Sweden's finest. And she says, you can call me Z, you can call me Larsson. Midnight Sun, highest jumper on the countdown this week, up 6, number 17. Okay, Rick D's only one away from the top 15. How about this? You may not know the answer, so let me ask you. We're going to call it the D's Quiz. And here it is. Who has become the highest grossing tour ever by an Hispanic artist? The highest grossing tour ever by an Hispanic artist, male or female. Your choices are Selena Gomez, Shakira, or Bad Bunny. Three choices. Highest grossing tour ever, female or male, Hispanic artist, Selena Gomez, Shakira, or Bad Bunny. What's your answer? And the correct answer is Shakira. How about it? I missed that one myself. She has become the highest grossing tour ever by an Hispanic artist, and she'll do a residency in Madrid, Spain, called, in fact, they're changing the name to Shakira Stadium during her residency, building it out. Then she's going to Munich and all over. Shakira, number one tour with money ever for any Hispanic artist. Way to go, Shakira, right here on the D's Quiz. Get ready. Rick D's approaching the biggest 15 hits of the week, and they will crush it. Some extra music. I love it. Thank you so much for the call. Summerside, this is for you. A Countdown Extra. 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
1: I guess for now you've got the last laugh.

Here we go up to number 16 on the countdown, one away from the top 15. He's here. He's Ed Sheeran. His friend Martin Garrix right here with the mix. Repeat.

0: Look at you, Sienna Spiro, with that 1960s look. She does it intentionally. Tweezed up hair, headbands, a little bit of Chapel Roan thrown in, her long, curly red hair. In fact, she did a photo shoot. It will be on the cover of two different magazines this week. Congratulations, Sienna Spiro. Just down a bit, number 15 this week. Stay here, heading for the biggest hit of the week.
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5: Come on, let's go to the heart of Dublin for this one. It's Niall Horan in number 14 on the countdown. Tastes.

Oh, yes, he prefers the silent H, Oren. H-O-R-A-N, Niall Oren. Tastes so good. And Rigney's up to number 13. Justin Bieber's back.

0: speed demon. Justin Bieber on the countdown, up one more this week. And this is interesting, an instant D sleaze here. Justin and Hailey Bieber and actor Jason Sudeikis have made a star-studded guest list when Billie Eilish herself officiated at a wedding. She went online, got her preacher's certificate, and her brother Phineas walked down the aisle. His sister asked him to say, "I do," and he did. And you should see the party pictures. There they are walking down the aisle with Peaches and Moose, their two dogs. And, you know, on stage, Harry Styles made a cheeky comment about Taylor Swift's wedding.
1: Madison Square Garden, home of the world champion New York Knicks. And they also do weddings.
0: And, of course, you may recall that's where Taylor Swift and Travis Kelce were married a few weeks earlier. It leaked out in the middle of
2: Ricky Leaks.
0: The top 10 on the way.
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0: Ooh, some extra music. I love it. Thank you so much for the call. Summerside, this is for you. A countdown extra. 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
3: Only two hits away from the top 10. That is Rick Dees and number 12. Somber is here. My body isn't ready.

0: good, it's somber. My body isn't ready, going up on number 12 on the countdown. One away from the top 10, it's D's and the hits. House tour, it's Sabrina Carpenter.
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0: you coming in or what?
1: House tour going up one, just one away from the top 10, number 11 for Sabrina Carpenter. She's one of the many artists who have been paying tribute to Dolly Parton over the past few days, Taylor Swift and Miley Cyrus and so many. I had the pleasure of meeting Dolly Parton, being with Dolly Parton several times, and she was even better in person when she said, you know, it takes a lot of money to look this cheap. So it was so many great Dolly Parton lines. Okay, top 10 hits coming up. There's a Dean, there's a Fike, there's a Swims, there's an Abrams. And who is number one? Let's find out together.
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1: Big T in the weekly top 40.
0: Oh, let's get into your top 10 hits of the week. Rigney's Teddy Swims at number 10. Mr. Noah.

Last week, number 11. This week, up to number 10. He's on the move. He's Teddy Swims, Mr. Know-It-All. I know you love number 9. You've told me. Dominic Fike.

it's so easy to fall in love. Olivia Dean knows, up one, number 8. And up to lucky number 7 is Rick Deason. Gracie Abrams up one with Hit the Wall.

0: Gracie Abrams. Of course, the album is called Daughter from Hell and Hit the Wall. One of her favorite songs, but Gracie says, you know, some of the songs I wrote, I don't even remember writing them. Is that possible? Gracie Abrams, number 7. Okay, so close to the top 5. Is there a new number 1? Yeah, ready? And right now, the countdown challenge again. You can win. So Taylor Swift is the subject, and she has a new dog. We talked about the dog, but in one of her videos, Benjamin Button, the cat, makes an appearance. In which Taylor Swift video is Mr. Button? Is it Karma? Is it Me? Or is it Anti-Hero? Ben Button. Karma, Me, or Anti-Hero. That's all you do. Click Rick for the countdown challenge. Win this incredible Amazon shopping spree. 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
0: Ooh, some extra music. I love it. Thank you so much for the call. Summerside, this is for you. 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
3: How about it? Louis Fonsi, Daddy Yankee, Justin Bieber, Despacito.

there's that Jenny remix that everybody's talking about and loves. It is Tame Impala, Dracula. Okay, Rick, these are the biggest five hits of the week. Guess who chooses Texas? Ella Langley.

Motion just keeps hanging around the top five, going up a bit, then down a bit, now up again this week, up two for Ella Langley, choosing Texas. And we understand that Post Malone has chosen to give his fiance a 20-carat diamond ring. 20 carats, twice as big as Taylor Swift's. Taylor's at number four. I knew it. I knew you.

0: Oh, yes, she is, Taylor Swift. How can you miss the voice? I knew it. I knew you. From the Toy Story 5 soundtrack, Taylor did open up this week. She says, I don't care that I'm down 2 to number 4. I get other comments other than that, D's. Don't worry about it. But she did open up about comments she gets about her looks, her height, her weight, her singing. And she says, I've learned how to dish it right back. And trust me, she has. Taylor Swift, always unpredictable. Right here in the top 5, number 4. Biggest 3 hits of the week. Huge. Coming up.
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1: We're on the way to number one. Rick James. And it went all the way to number one. 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
4: Britney Spears, Elton John, Hold Me Closer.

And the biggest three hits of the week are here. Is it true that Ariana Grande's stylist said she will not even get out of bed for less than $10,000 a day? Yes. Here's Ariana right here. Hate that I made you love me.

Ariana Grande on the countdown. This week she goes up one more, number three. And yes, her stylist is a guy named Law Roach. He's one of Hollywood's most sought-after stylists. And Law said, she is so hot right now, I refuse to let her get out of bed and do any session for less than $10,000. Oh, and by the way, he gets $6,000 a day just to say, you look better in that shade of blue. Try this. Up at number two, second biggest hit of the week, Rick Dees and Olivia Rodrigo, Drop Dead. I know.

Oh, she's the very sizzling Olivia Rodrigo. Up on this week, number two on the countdown with Drop Dead. And her music festival called the Daisy Chain Fields has now made $20 million for charity. That's $20 million. She did get to sing with the legendary Stevie Nicks and some others, so it's doing well. Daisy Chain Fields, Olivia Rodrigo, leaving room for the biggest hit of the week, number one, coming up. There is a fascinating story behind it. And what were you doing when Ed Sheeran took this one all the way to the top?

Oh, don't you love it? Ed Sheeran, Bad Habits. He said, I wrote the song about party nights I had with the intention to being in bed by 10 p.m., but bad choices kept me up till 4 a.m. Ed Sheeran took it all the way to number one, Bad Habits. Okay, a great habit is to stay here for the next few seconds. The number one hit of the week, right here with D's Here to Please, coming up. Some extra music. I love it. Thank you so much for the call. Summerside, this is for you. A Countdown Extra. Rick D's Here to Please on Spud FM 102.

0: Music. One, two, three. Here we go.
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2: Well, here we go. Number one on the countdown this week. And Rick Dees, about this new conversation going on about an audio-only concert ticket. You go to the venue, you sit outside, you cannot see the stage, but you hear the live performance of your favorite artist for a reduced ticket price. Are you interested?
3: I am, yes.
2: Well, I'm not, but you sit outside the stadium, you listen, but you don't see anybody except you hear them, and they're live. In the case of this artist at number one, people are doing it, and it's sold out for an audio-only experience, even though you don't see him dance or anything else, but he's making money outside the stadium, and of course, he's number one this week on the countdown. Bruno Mars, feeling the emotions and risking it all. Number one.

0: Oh, that's a month. Yes, a full 4 weeks at number one. Risk It All, Bruno Mars on the countdown. Could be five for him next week. He has to fend off Taylor Swift and all the others. Ariana Grande, Olivia Rodrigo, Ella Langley moving up. We'll see what happens. And make sure you download Rick D's Hit Music. It's in the App Store. It's a free app. It's a music streaming app. No commercials? Are you kidding? Yeah. And it's incredible. You can host your own channels or whatever else. Five-star rated. Free. Free. Free. R-I-C-K-D-E-E-S. Hit Music. God bless you for being here. It's so much fun. You can feel it from me, can't you? A music-loving friend named Rick Dees every week right here to take you to number one.
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1: 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They say what they gonna say, have a drink, clink, found a Bud Light.

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